Greatest Hits 78.1. You heard a lot of Queen this past weekend, and that's a good thing. We had them as part of our The Greats weekend. I'll tell you who's going to be our The Greats this weekend and how we're going to tie that into our pseudo-echo, which is coming up after 9 tonight. It's Monday night. You made it this far.

0: 40 years have passed since Ferris Bueller's Day Off. 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
10: I'm meteorologist Mandy Faluber with your updated forecast. Slight chance of thunderstorms with fog and spots tonight. Otherwise, mainly cloudy skies expected. Lows level off around 65. Winds out of the northeast, around 5 miles per hour. Sunshine mixed with clouds at times with fog and spots early tomorrow. High temperatures reach up to 91. That's the latest forecast on Greatest Hits 98.1. Currently, it's 71 degrees.
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Greatest Hits 98.1 reminds me of what my mom used to tell me, all my teachers used to tell me, take your time, do it right. I don't think they're talking about the same thing as the SOS band. Hey, this weekend, I know it's Monday, I'm looking forward to the weekend already. Aerosmith is going to be our The Greats. Not a lot of people have covered Aerosmith songs, except for one notable, very popular, and recognizable selection from the late 80s. We'll do that, Pseudo Echo after 9.

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Plenty of bands know how to groove, but man, Earth, Wind, and Fire, that was like their thing, man. You know, there's funk, and then there's rhythm, and then there's soul, and then there's a groove. And once you get on the groove, Earth, Wind, and Fire could find it and ride it. That's a good one. In fact, groove is right there in the title of that one. Go from that to Fleetwood Mac and Everywhere. 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

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Have you checked out Best Summer Ever? 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

Babies Hits 98.1. A little bit deeper into the 80s now. We play a lot of 80s, but we play the greatest hits of the 80s. That's the name of the station, Greatest Hits 98.1. But there's so many songs that we don't want you to forget about or want to make sure you remember and maybe haven't heard in a long time. So that's the purpose of your 80s Today Deep Track, going to 1982. And Paul McCartney, the album was Tug of War. Now, notice I didn't say Wings or Paul McCartney and Wings. No, this is just Paul McCartney. By this point, the Wings had broken up. So this was his most successful as a solo artist in the early 80s. Linda McCartney singing backup vocals and also pretty prominent in the video of this one. And hear that? That's Ringo Starr. He's playing drums on this one. It just cracked the top 10, peaked at number 10 in 1982. Paul McCartney, Take It Away, your 88 Deep Track.

0: 40 years have passed since Ferris Bueller's Day Off. 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
7: I'm meteorologist Mandy Faluber with your updated forecast. Chance for storms with fog and spots tonight. Otherwise, mainly cloudy skies expected. Lows level off around 65. Northeasterly winds around 5 miles per hour. High temperatures reach up to 91. Tomorrow, a blend of clouds and sun with fog at times early. That's the latest forecast on Greatest Hits 98.1. Right now, it's 71 degrees.

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Greatest Hits 88.1. The boys from Boston, Aerosmith, will be our The Greats this weekend. We're going to tie that into our pseudo echo where we talk remakes. That's coming up just after 9 o'clock. Not a lot of people have done an Aerosmith song except one very notable exception to that rule. These guys, album release on a Wednesday? Does that make sense? It's Foreign Tongues, the Rolling Stones' 25th studio album. It's coming out.

Greatest Hits 98.1. Did you see the Michael Jackson biopic, Michael? If not, starting tomorrow, you can, it's a premium video on demand service. So you're going to pay a little bit more for it. But Michael starts streaming tomorrow. Here he is with The Way You Make Me Feel.

0: Come to Carson Park this week for our Tailgate Thursday with the Eau Claire Express. 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

Greatest Hits 88.1, that's how she's built, right? It is the Commodores there. Here's a song that was almost an Anne Murray song. She wanted to record this song in 1986, but her producers didn't think it would be a hit. In fact, she even called her 1986 album something to talk about, even though it didn't have this song on it. But she says she was happy that Bonnie Raitt made it a big hit 5 years later. Something to talk about.

Greatest Hits 88.1 on Monday nights. We talk remakes. We call it a pseudo echo. And lately we've been trying to tie it in. If we're doing on one of our The Greats weekend, we tie it into that. So like an early preview of the weekend. I'm excited because this weekend, one of my favorite bands, Aerosmith, will be in the spotlight. We've got a really good South of Sanity live album on Friday Night Live, and then a little heavier on your Aerosmith all weekend long. But we try and tie it into the segment here on Monday nights with Pseudo Echo. Not a lot of people have tried to cover an Aerosmith song, probably well and good. But of course, the most famous one was Run DMC. Now, way back in 1975 on their Toys in the Attic album, Aerosmith had Walk This Way. And with Steven Tyler, he kind of talks his way through a lot of this. Plus, the intro was used a lot by rap groups to kind of talk over as well and do their rap. So this is the rap version of the Aerosmith song. And Run DMC stumbled across it. He said during a search for breakbeats to use during DJ sets in the early 1980s, he said he didn't even know who Aerosmith were. Thought the band was called Toys in the Attic because that was the album title. But obviously, they made it a rap song, and this crossed things over in a tremendous way in 1986 and introduced rap to a lot of people. So our Pseudo Echo segment is Run DMC with Aerosmith, their version of Walk This Way. Greatest Hits, 98.1.

It's at 8.1 and Pseudo Echo and Run DMC with Aerosmith and their version of Walk This Way from 1986. So a little remake action for you. And yes, we did that because Aerosmith's going to be featured as our The Greats this weekend. Go from Aerosmith to Bret Michaels and Poison.

0: This year, as America celebrates its 250th birthday, Independence Day is going to be extra special with a festival, foods, fireworks. 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A big thanks goes out to the City of Eau Claire, Festival Foods, Market & Johnson, Ace Pyro, and Rock and Roll to Go Plus. 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
7: I'm meteorologist Mandy Faluber with your updated forecast. Chance for storms with fog and spots tonight. Otherwise, mainly cloudy skies expected. Lows level off around 65. Northeasterly winds around 5 miles per hour. High temperatures reach up to 91 tomorrow. A blend of clouds and sun with fog at times early. That's the latest forecast on Greatest Hits 98.1. Right now, it's 71 degrees.
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Greatest Hits 98.1. Man, we're getting closer and closer to some of these things we've been talking about seemingly for a long time. One of those, Northern Wisconsin State Fair. Hairball is going to be there on Thursday, July 9th. 38 Special is going to be there on July 11th. Win tickets at Winston.

Greatest Hits 38.1. I don't know what you get a prescription. Is it a shot? Is it a pill? Is it an ointment? Call a doctor if you got that bad case stuff. Hard to believe Genesis had 17 top 40 hits in the U.S. This was their only number one song, and they did it off the album of the

Greatest Hits 98.1. Hey, it's Monday night. You made it through the hardest day of the work week. Maybe you've been kind of daydreaming all day. Have you got a summer vacation planned? Are you going somewhere nice? Maybe going to a beautiful island like Madonna is talking about here? That'd be nice.

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0: Better Hits 88.1. Was just seeing some footage of Bryan Adams. He was doing his Bare Bones tour, which is just him and a solo acoustic guitar, and he did a couple of those dates at the Wynn Theater in Las Vegas, wrapping up over the weekend. And he can pull it off, too. Singing that gravelly voice, which is him and a guitar. Very nicely done.
1: All along on some highway east of Omaha,

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Weather-wise, tonight's overnight low 64. I'm going to add some heat and humidity. We're going to talk about a sticky forecast coming up. We'll do that in just a few right here.

0: greatest hits. 98.1 is putting the spotlight on the greats. This weekend, we're featuring the music of Aerosmith, including highlights from A Little South of Sanity on Friday Night Live and Aerosmith's self-titled debut album on a Sunday night special. 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
12: I'm meteorologist Mandy Faluber with your updated forecast. Slight chance of thunderstorms with fog in spots tonight. Otherwise, cloudy skies expected. Lows level off around 65. Winds out of the northeast, around 5 miles per hour. High temperatures reach up to 91. Tomorrow, cloudy skies with a few peaks of sun with fog early. That's the latest forecast on Greatest Hits 98.1. Right now, it's 71 degrees.

Greatest Hits 98.1. Tomorrow, sunshine 87. We see a chance of rain Tuesday. We're watching Wednesday. It could be just a summer, sultry, steamy, rainy, maybe stormy day, high around 90. And some of those storms could be severe. So just put that kind of on your radar, if you would.

Greatest Hits 78.1. All right, we're deep into Monday night now, so we can look that in our rearview mirror. But I'm looking forward to another The Greats weekend. If you listen to the nighttime programming here, you know I'm a huge fan of Van Halen, but probably in my top five, maybe even top three, I love me some Aerosmith. We're going to go a little heavier on Aerosmith all weekend long. Looking forward to that. Just got to get to the weekend, right? It's Greatest Hits 98.1.

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6: 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We get a former Doobie Brother in there, or is he a current Doobie Brother? 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

Greatest Hits 98.1, the Atlanta Rhythm Section with So Into You. You think about comeback stories. You think of maybe actors or just normal people, athletes. But as far as musicians and comeback stories, this has got to be one of the best. One of the best stories, too, for just a talented lady. It's Tina Turner. This is

Greatest Hits 98.1. We did Pseudo Echo, where we talked remakes a little while ago. Here's one. Tommy James and the Shondells had a hit. Billy Idol made it his own, and he had a big hit with it as well. Hey.

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7: I'm meteorologist Mandy Faluber with your updated forecast. Slight chance of thunderstorms, fog in spots overnight, otherwise cloudy skies expected. Lows level off around 65. Northeasterly winds around 5 miles per hour. High temperatures reach up to 91. Tuesday, cloudy skies with a few peaks of sun with fog early. That's the latest forecast on Greatest Hits 98.1. Right now, it's 71 degrees.
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I don't know, man. Depends on what kind of Monday you had, whether you're going to be dancing, like David Bowie says. Patty's on the way. We'll do a Grease song.

Greatest Hits 98.1 and some Grease music for you. John Travolta, Olivia Newton-John there. Luke Anthony takes you home every Thursday just after 5 o'clock. He'll play a soundtrack song, and he's looking for your suggestion and input. 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You'll also be doing to the movies at the Mike Com Theaters. Office.

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I was listening to a live album from REO Speedwagon. I forget what a great band they were. I mean, great on record, set, CD, and streaming, however you're listening, but also great concert-wise, too. Live, you get what you play for. Late 70s, get a chance to listen to some live REO, and how about some Bee Gees here?

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0: Expedition 78.1. It is so close. Not this weekend. Next weekend. Is that hard to believe? 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

0: 40 years have passed since Ferris Bueller's Day Off. 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
1: I'm meteorologist Mandy Faluber with your updated forecast. Mainly cloudy skies expected. Fog in spots overnight with lows around 65. Northeasterly winds around 5 miles per hour. High temperatures reach up to 91 with fog in spots early Tuesday. Cloudy skies with a few peaks of sun. Thunderstorms likely. Tuesday night, 69. That's the latest forecast on Greatest Hits 98.1. Currently, it's 71 degrees.
2: 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We get a former Doobie Brother in there, or is he a current Doobie Brother? 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

0: 40 years have passed since Ferris Bueller's Day Off. 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
1: I'm meteorologist Mandy Faluber with your updated forecast. Cloudy with fog overnight with a low of 65. Northeast winds around 5 miles per hour. Cloudy skies with a few peaks of sun with fog in spots early Tuesday. Daytime highs approaching 90. Partly cloudy skies Tuesday night. Storms likely. Lows level off around 69. That's the latest forecast on Greatest Hits 98.1. Currently 71.

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0: it's a little bit funny. 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
1: I'm meteorologist Mandy Faluber with your updated forecast. Overcast skies with fog overnight with lows around 65. Northeast winds around 5 miles per hour. Cloudy skies with a few peaks of sun with fog in spots early Tuesday. High temperatures reach up to 91. Partly cloudy skies Tuesday night. Storms likely 69. That's the latest forecast on Greatest Hits 98.1. Currently 71.
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1: I'm meteorologist Mandy Faluber with your updated forecast. Partly cloudy, fog in spots overnight with lows around 65. Winds out of the northeast, around 5 miles per hour. A blend of clouds and sun with fog at times early. Tuesday, high temperatures reach up to 90. Storms likely. Tuesday night, lows dip down to about 69, mainly clear. That's the latest forecast on Greatest Hits 98.1. Right now, 71.

0: years have passed since Ferris Bueller's Day Off. 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
1: I'm meteorologist Mandy Faluber with your updated forecast. Sunshine mixed with clouds at times and foggy early today with highs around 90. Winds out of the northeast around 5 miles per hour. 69 tonight. Thunderstorms likely. Cloudy skies with a few peaks of sun. Tomorrow, chance of thunderstorms. High temperatures reach up to 92. That's the latest forecast on Greatest Hits 98.1. Currently, it's 71 degrees.
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0: 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A big thanks goes out to the City of Eau Claire, Festival Foods, Markin and Johnson, Ace Pyro, and Rock and Roll to Go Plus. 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

is Springsteen on Greatest Hits 98.1. The USA celebrates 250 years. 250th birthday. We're celebrating with the Festival Foods fireworks, and we've got the soundtrack to go along with those fireworks again. 10:05 Saturday, July 4th. 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They'll carry the soundtrack as well. So whether you're in Cannery Park or Phoenix Park along Oxford Avenue or on the Madison Street Bridge, it is a celebration. Wherever you're watching the fireworks from, we'll have the music for you. 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

0: Come to Carson Park this week for our Tailgate Thursday with the Eau Claire Express. 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
13: Areas of fog are developing early this morning, some of which could be locally dense, so you do want to exercise caution for the morning commute and remember to have those headlights on using the low beam setting. As we head through the day, any morning clouds and fog will give way to afternoon sunshine. High temperatures top out well in the 80s. Meanwhile, later tonight, we are going to have showers and storms develop. One or two of those storms could be strong to severe, a low of 69. On 13 First Alert, meteorologist Derek Dahlman.

You two, where the streets have no name, on Greatest Hits 98.1, where it's rocking on the river with HGT Band tomorrow, Altoona's River Prairie Park. Luke Anthony will be there. Food trucks are out. The dogs come out. HGT Band is a great band. They're going to have a lot of fun with you, and you'll have fun with them. Tomorrow night, 6:30.

I want to know what love is. Chai Hari Harmonics did a great job accompanying Foreigner at the Northern Wisconsin State Fair last year. It's another great lineup at the fair. 38 Special on the Saturday night show. Hairball on the Thursday night show. Kick it off. It's Sawyer Brown, Mark Miller and Sawyer Brown. And then on Friday with I-94, Sugar Ray and Uncle Cracker. 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This is a song I heard for the very first time while I was at, I think, the Minnesota State Fair. 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

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Got a pre

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0: Speedwagon, keep on loving you at Greatest Hits 98.1 with Murph here. And Greatest Hits 98.1 celebrates America's 250th with 250 of America's greatest artists presented by Prestige Kia. 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

0: Wild Cherry, a band from Ohio, play that funky music on Greatest Hits 98.1 with Murph here. TV Theme Tuesday, so we're a couple hours away from that, about 7:40 this morning. Got a TV theme you want me to be playing? Let me know. Couple ways. 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Morgan McCarthy from the 715 Newsroom on this Tuesday morning. Good morning, Morgan.
1: Good morning. Here's what we're learning today. We'll keep those headlines pretty close to our own backyard, approach the bench, and begin in the courts with the trial of a suspect charged in the killing of an Altoona man, now underway in Eau Claire County. Brandon Gaston is charged with first-degree homicide in the death of 79-year-old Dennis Shaddy. Investigators believe Shaddy was killed in Eau Claire, though his body was found in the river near Rockford, Illinois. You may remember this case from April of 2022. Well, it began with opening statements, and they were heard in that trial yesterday with the defendant's former girlfriend Tracy Clark pleading no contest to a charge of reckless homicide in the case last year. Did you get a turkey this year? The numbers are in, and the Wisconsin Department of Natural Resources shares those results from the 2026 spring turkey hunt, saying hunters registered over 47,000 birds, and that's between April 12th and May 26th. The harvest for this year was up about 8% over the five-year average. The DNR says turkey numbers remain stable across all 72 counties here in the state. Well, here locally, an open house is planned when it comes to housing plans. And as the city continues to grow, they're looking at affordability and plans for putting new housing options in the area. As part of that, there will be an open house Tuesday, June 16th, so a week from today. It'll be at Ellie Phillips Memorial Library, and you can find some details online when you make your stop. And the welcome mat is rolled out at 715newsroom.com. And if your favorite kind of fork is the one you lift to your mouth, hey, I hear you. But today's not about foodies. How about some fun with forklift facts for the day?
2: Today is National Forklift Day, celebrating the most commonly stolen item from warehouses and construction sites. Police say forklifts are frequently used to rip out ATMs. They're also used by college kids on joyrides. And for operators of the 10,000-pound hunk of metal, there's the Forklift Rodeo, where drivers navigate obstacle courses. But to the 1.5 million licensed forklift drivers in the U.S., maybe lock it up at the end of the day. I'm Bree Tennis.
1: And just in case you were wondering, there is an extra day you can celebrate. 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

Strum's Greatest Hits, 98.1.

Bob Seger Against the Wind at Greatest Hits 98.1 Summer Jam, presented by Lana Kugels. We're a couple of weeks away from it. So looking forward to it with Styx, Spin Doctors, Bret Michaels, Starship. They're all there. Wallflowers, Third Eye Blind, Gin Blossoms. Celebrate America's 250th with Summer Jam Greatest Hits and Lana Kugels. In a wide variety of ways, they've got a Field of Flags displays there. They will have high-tech drone shows both nights of Summer Jam. 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They've even got a pre-Summer Jam party on the 18th, and you can win tickets now at greatesthits981.com or at aroundthe715.com. And thanks, by the way, to Bob and the team at Swimwear Pools and Spas, our Summer Jam broadcast sponsor. We'll have updates from Kirk and Luke, Tommy and me, and the Greatest Hits 98.1 team at Summer Jam all weekend long. We'll have some games to be played and all of that. We will do that on the 19th and 20th to kick off summer at Eau Claire Event District. Summer Jam! Here's Cher, If I Could Turn Back Time, with Murph in the Morning. If I-

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12: Areas of fog are developing early this morning, some of which could be locally dense, so you do want to exercise caution for the morning commute and remember to have those headlights on using the low beam setting. As we head through the day, any morning clouds and fog will give way to afternoon sunshine. High temperatures top out well in the 80s. Meanwhile, later tonight, we are going to have showers and storms develop. One or two of those storms could be strong to severe, a low of 69. On 13 First Alert, meteorologist Derek Dahlman.
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Thank you very much.

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1: Good morning. Here's what we're learning today. We'll keep those headlines pretty close to our own backyard, approach the bench, and begin in the courts with the trial of a suspect charged in the killing of an Altoona man now underway in Eau Claire County. Brandon Gaston is charged with first-degree homicide in the death of 79-year-old Dennis Shaddy. Investigators believe Shaddy was killed in Eau Claire, though his body was found in the river near Rockford, Illinois. You may remember this case from April of 2022. Well, it began with opening statements, and they were heard in that trial yesterday with the defendant's former girlfriend, Tracy Clark, pleading no contest to a charge of reckless homicide in the case last year. Did you get a turkey this year? The numbers are in, and the Wisconsin Department of Natural Resources shares those results from the 2026 spring turkey hunt, saying hunters registered over 47,000 birds, and that's between April 12th and May 26th. The harvest for this year was up about 8% over the five-year average. The DNR says turkey numbers remain stable across all 72 counties here in the state. Well, here locally, an open house is planned when it comes to housing plans. And as the city continues to grow, they're looking at affordability and plans for putting new housing options in the area. As part of that, there will be an open house Tuesday, June 16th, so a week from today. It'll be at Ellie Phillips Memorial Library, and you can find some details online when you make your stop. And the welcome mat is rolled out at 715newsroom.com. And if your favorite kind of fork is the one you lift to your mouth, hey, I hear you. But today's not about foodies. How about some fun with forklift facts for the day?
2: Today is National Forklift Day, celebrating the most commonly stolen item from warehouses and construction sites. Police say forklifts are frequently used to rip out ATMs. They're also used by college kids on joyrides. And for operators of the 10,000-pound hunk of metal, there's the Forklift Rodeo, where drivers navigate obstacle courses. But to the 1.5 million licensed forklift drivers in the U.S., maybe lock it up at the end of the day. I'm Bree Tennis.
1: And just in case you were wondering, there is an extra day you can celebrate. Talk like this guy. That's what it sounds like when Donald Duck wakes up. All right. Whatever you say, Donald. From our 715newsroom.com, I'm Morgan McCarthy.
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0: 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Rockin' on the River in Altoona tomorrow night. HGT Band with Luke Anthony will be out there too. Food trucks and so much more fun. 6:30 tomorrow night. We got Eau Claire Express and Eau Claire Cavaliers baseball all throughout the season. 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And we've got Tailgate Thursday coming up on Thursday with Sports Talk 105.1 right before the Express game. 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
4: For those of you who all stayed up late for last night's Brewers game, you were definitely treated to an exciting one. It took 12 innings and a little over 4 hours to complete, but the Brewers took game one of a three-game series against the A's last night, winning 15-14. The game featured 11 home runs total, with the Brewers getting four of the 11 home runs. The crew were down by two heading into the ninth inning, but were able to tie it up to force extra innings. Then the crew put up 4 1/10, which you would think would have been enough for the win, but the A's also put up 4. With no one scoring in the 11th and the Brewers scoring 1 in the 12th inning, that was enough to secure the win. The Eau Claire Express are wrapping up their 6-game road trip. They fell to Wilmer last night, but they will get one more crack at them before returning home to Carson Park tomorrow. And best of luck to all of the high school baseball teams in their sectional games today. For Sports Talk 105.1, I'm Dan Casper.

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0: 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It is Murph in the Morning. 250 of the greatest American artists of all time. 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We do that at 7:20 and 3:20, right through the 4th of July. 7:20 with me, and then at 3:20 with Luke Anthony here. 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Got another one coming up this morning at 7:20.
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0: Maybe I'm Amazed. Paul McCartney and Wings at Greatest Hits 98.1. Clearwater Clues is helping us out. Mycon Cinemas is showing a movie, Ferris Bueller's Day Off, 40th anniversary this Friday. And so we're doing a scavenger hunt to save Ferris. That's kind of what's coming up with all this. And so the clues, and we'll have another one coming up at 8:20 this morning. The clues for where you're going in and around Eau Claire on the scavenger hunt to find the little icons to win your way to the grand prize event coming up on Friday with the movie and everything, the anniversary party out at Mycon Cinemas. We'll have that at 8:20 this morning. And they do tie right in to, to Ferris Bueller. I mean, they that classic movie, and we tie right into it with all that. So, and we do that every morning here at 8:20 and then 2:20 in the afternoon. We have a separate clue for a separate icon you're looking for with Luke Anthony in the afternoons on Greatest Hits 98.1. Morgan McCarthy in the 715 Newsroom. Morgan, good morning.
1: Good morning. Here's what we're learning today. We'll keep those headlines pretty close to our own backyard, approach the bench, and begin in the courts with the trial of a suspect charged in the killing of an Altoona man, now underway in Eau Claire County. Brandon Gaston is charged with first-degree homicide in the death of 79-year-old Dennis Shaddy. Investigators believe Shaddy was killed in Eau Claire, though his body was found in the river near Rockford, Illinois. You may remember this case from April of 2022. Well, it began with opening statements, and they were heard in that trial yesterday with the defendant's former girlfriend Tracy Clark pleading no contest to a charge of reckless homicide in the case last year. Did you get a turkey this year? The numbers are in, and the Wisconsin Department of Natural Resources shares those results from the 2026 spring turkey hunt, saying hunters registered over 47,000 birds, and that's between April 12th and May 26th. The harvest for this year was up about 8% over the five-year average. The DNR says turkey numbers remain stable across all 72 counties here in the state. Well, here locally, an open house is planned when it comes to housing plans. And as the city continues to grow, they're looking at affordability and plans for putting new housing options in the area. As part of that, there will be an open house Tuesday, June 16th, so a week from today. It'll be at Ellie Phillips Memorial Library, and you can find some details online when you make your stop. And the welcome mat is rolled out at 715newsroom.com. And if your favorite kind of fork is the one you lift to your mouth, hey, I hear you. But today's not about foodies. How about some fun with forklift facts for the day?
2: Today is National Forklift Day, celebrating the most commonly stolen item from warehouses and construction sites. Police say forklifts are frequently used to rip out ATMs. They're also used by college kids on joyrides. And for operators of the 10,000-pound hunk of metal, there's the Forklift Rodeo, where drivers navigate obstacle courses. But to the 1.5 million licensed forklift drivers in the U.S., maybe lock it up at the end of the day. I'm Bree Tennis.
1: And just in case you were wondering, there is an extra day you can celebrate. Talk like this guy.

Well, it's true. I just sharing this morning with Murph at Greatest Hits 98.1. Hall & Oates, I can't go for that. No, can do. The Murph of the Morning, Greatest Hits 98.1.

0: Here at Greatest Hits 98.1. It's always kind of sad when we don't get to do the Eau Claire Municipal Band on their opening night because it kind of got rained out. Rain earlier. I think the benches at Owen Park get a little soaked. They get a little soggy, and it's a little hard to sit down on those, and a little tougher for the band to do all the things that they do. So what they do is they practice a little more as if they need to. Trust me, they don't.
1: Yes.
0: But they can practice a little more if they like, and then they'll be back next Monday. So next Monday night at 7:30 at Owen Park for the Eau Claire Municipal Band. Now, we got Rockin' on the River this week. That's tomorrow night.
1: Yep.
0: HGT Band. We'll see if they take on the Band Challenge song of the summer, which, by the way, Morgan McCarthy drew out a few weeks back from a list that was compiled by our own Kirk Anthony.
1: Mm-hmm.
0: And so what came out was She Drives Me Crazy from Fine Young Cannibals. It's a challenging song, but it's doable. It's most definitely doable.
1: And it's fun. It's kind of fun to hear it live. You don't hear it all the time.
0: You don't. That's why we picked it. It's a different sort of song. Thanks to Kirk for bringing that one to us. And I know the sound guy, Slant, who also has a band, he was asking about it last week.
1: Fun.
0: So maybe he's curious to
1: what
0: song do you need? So, and I know usually my friends over at 40 Fingers usually like to come up with something if they can.
1: Now, this would be a summer of fun and adventures and possibly some surprises along the way.
0: Very possible. And by the way, celebrate however you can with National Forklift Day.
1: Yes.
0: So have you ever driven a forklift, by the way?
1: Never.
0: Me neither.
1: And I'm okay with that. I don't know that I would be all right.
0: Yeah. I think in my case, others are okay that I have never driven a forklift and have no intention to.
1: Leave it to the experts.
0: Please. I've got Madonna. I've got John Cougar on the way right now. I got Morgan McCarthy on the way, the non-forklift driver, but she does so many. She does a lot of other heavy lifting for us over here. Let's find out what's going on in the 715 newsroom.
1: Well, from forklifting to spoon feeding, we'll start some headlines here that keep us pretty close to our area. And that includes a trip to the bench. The trial of the suspect charged in an Altoona murder is now underway in Eau Claire County. Brandon Gaston is charged with first-degree homicide in the death of 79-year-old Dennis Shaddy. Investigators believe he was killed in Eau Claire, though you may remember the case from April of 2022 when his body was found in the river near Illinois. Opening statements were heard in the trial yesterday, and the defendant's former girlfriend pleaded no contest to a charge of reckless homicide in this case last year. Well, stretching the lens a bit, but a person is injured after an SUV crashed into a gas station in Rapids. It happened Monday morning at the BP gas station. First responders said a person did suffer minor injuries as crews worked to remove the vehicle from the gas station. That incident is now under investigation. Well, we're at the gas station. We head to the pump where you may have noticed, if you look up on the marquee, some of those prices are down. As AAA reports, the average price of regular fuel here in Eau Claire is about $3.94 a gallon. We filled up this morning and it was about there too. If you plan on traveling the Dairyland at all in La Crosse, it's even lower at $3.81. And overall in the Dairyland, it is hanging out at about that $3.94 a gallon. And you can fill up on headlines for free. Very affordable. John Murphy leads the way right here at Greatest Hits 98.1.
0: Got a couple of quick movie things to tell you about. The Mycon Oakwood Summer Kids movies are back on Mondays and Tuesdays. Mycon Cinemas at Oakwood. $2 admission, $2 pop, $2 popcorn. And speaking of Mycon Oakwood, we do have another clue coming up at 8:20 this morning in our Save Ferris scavenger hunt celebrating the 40th anniversary of Ferris Bueller's Day Off. And we will have a showing of that movie at Mycon Oakwood coming up Friday night. Got some storms on the way over the next couple of days. Keeping an eye on all of that. Some hot weather today. But now, Madge and Holiday on Greatest Hits 98.1 with Murph.

coming up today. Maybe even two of them. We might do that. 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Bon Jovi, Bad Medicine.

Murph in the Morning. Bon Jovi with some adventures in the pharmacy of love, no doubt. Bad medicine there. It's Murph in the Morning, 7:04. Thanks for having us on in the largest mobile home park in Wisconsin. It is Hillcrest Estates in Altoona. Got us tuned in on over there. Thank you. I appreciate that. Some of you may be a little blurry-eyed, especially if you were up watching or listening to the Brewers game last night. They set some records. The high-scoring 12-inning marathon in Vegas ended in a wild 15-14 Brewers win. It was the longest regular season game in the majors for this season. 4 hours, 14 minutes, 9 runs in the first inning alone between the teams. 20 strikeouts for the Brewers last night. Let's see, what they get? I think they got 5 home runs and Oakland got 6, something like that. 11 home runs between the teams. Wow, what a night for the Brewers. Late night, because that game for us didn't start till like a little after 9 o'clock last night. So a late night. If you stayed, I didn't. I did a little snoozy

0: 708. Greatest hits, 98.1. Good morning, Chippewa Valley, and good morning, 715, an extended area. The Strawberry Moon is coming up. It's on the 29th of June, if you want to get that on your calendar. Right before that, the weekend right before that, the Alma Center Strawberry Festival. Alma Center, lovely community there. It's all organized by Alma Center Lions Club, a packed schedule of classic festivities going on. They got the grand parade there. So it's June 27th and June 28th in Alma Center to celebrate the Strawberry Moon and strawberries, among other things. We're going to check into a forecast that, yes, today looks kind of sunny and high in the 80s. Looks like a pretty decent day. And then the storms start rolling in tomorrow. Could be very severe. We're going to have one of those 13 first alert weather days. That, yes, we definitely need to keep an eye on all of that. So that's coming up. We'll hear from Derek in just a couple.
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11: Areas of fog are developing early this morning, some of which could be locally dense, so you do want to exercise caution for the morning commute and remember to have those headlights on using the low beam setting. As we head through the day, any morning clouds and fog will give way to afternoon sunshine. High temperatures top out well in the 80s. Meanwhile, later tonight, we are going to have showers and storms develop. One or two of those storms could be strong to severe, a low of 69. On 13 First Alert, meteorologist Derek Dahlman.
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0: 68 degrees, kind of muggy-ish this morning already. 713 at Greatest Hits, 98.1, celebrating the 250 greatest American artists of all time. We got one that's coming from Chicago, Illinois. They're coming to Summer Jam in just a couple of weeks, less than a couple of weeks. We'll feature them next, but now Aerosmith on Greatest Hits 98.1.

Aerosmith, Dream On, at Greatest Hits 98.1 with Murph. Tomorrow night, weather permitting, rocking on the river at Altoona's River Prairie Park. We'll see what Mother Nature does tomorrow. We got some thunderstorms on the way and some big ones could be hitting us tomorrow, so we're keeping an eye out for all that. Today's just going to be a hot one. High of 85 and mostly sunny. We're at 68 now. We are celebrating 250 of the greatest artists of all time and, of course, greatest American artists. And this particular group of artists started in 1972 in the Windy City. I heard a lot of them back in the day growing up on WLS out of Chicago. Their real commercial breakthrough in North America came with a Grand Illusion in 1977, and the song we're going to play is from that, Come Sail Away Here. But it was the Pinozzo brothers, Chuck and John, Dennis DeYoung, James J.Y. Young, and J.C. Kurilewski who put it all together. Later on, Tommy Shaw then replaced Kurilewski in late 1975, and that's when they came out with, Crystal Ball? That's when that album came out. I remember them from early on when they had a brilliant hit, a power ballad, with A Lady, which reached number 6 in the U.S. They are coming. I mentioned they're coming to Summer Jam, Eau Claire, Vent District. Get your tickets. 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June 19th, June 20th, Eau Claire Event District. This group and so many others, Blue Oyster Cult's going to be there. Brett Michaels, Styx will be on stage for Summer Jam with Greatest Hits 98.1. Come sail away.

0: one of the 250 greatest American artists of all time. They'll be at Summer Jam. Thanks to Prestige Kia for partnering with us for this program. Now, we do this at about this time, about 7:20 every weekday here with me. And then we do it in the afternoon, 3:20. With Luke Anthony. A different artist will be featured this afternoon right through the 4th of July. And again, our thanks to Prestige K. We've got TV Theme Tuesday coming up in about 20 minutes here. Just a reminder, you can always give me suggestions, always, for TV Theme Tuesday. A couple different ways. 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Sitting at 68 degrees and muggy this morning, Morgan's got more for us.
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2: Good morning. Here's what we're learning today. We'll keep those headlines pretty close to our own backyard, approach the bench, and begin in the courts with the trial of a suspect charged in the killing of an Altoona man now underway in Eau Claire County. Brandon Gaston is charged with first-degree homicide in the death of 79-year-old Dennis Shaddy. Investigators believe Shaddy was killed in Eau Claire, though his body was found in the river near Rockford, Illinois. You may remember this case from April of 2022. Well, it began with opening statements, and they were heard in that trial yesterday with the defendant's former girlfriend, Tracy Clark, pleading no contest to a charge of reckless homicide in the case last year. Did you get a turkey this year? The numbers are in, and the Wisconsin Department of Natural Resources shares those results from the 2026 spring turkey hunt, saying hunters registered over 47,000 birds, and that's between April 12th and May 26th. The harvest for this year was up about 8% over the five-year average. DNR says turkey numbers remain stable across all 72 counties here in the state. Well, here locally, an open house is planned when it comes to housing plans. And as the city continues to grow, they're looking at affordability and plans for putting new housing options in the area. As part of that, there will be an open house Tuesday, June 16th, so a week from today. It'll be at Ellie Phillips Memorial Library, and you can find some details online when you make your stop. And the welcome mat is rolled out at 715newsroom.com. And if your favorite kind of fork is the one you lift to your mouth, hey, I hear you. But today's not about foodies. How about some fun with forklift facts for the day?
3: Today is National Forklift Day, celebrating the most commonly stolen item from warehouses and construction sites. Police say forklifts are frequently used to rip out ATMs. They're also used by college kids on joyrides. And for operators of the 10,000-pound hunk of metal, there's the forklift rodeo, where drivers navigate obstacle courses. But to the 1.5 million licensed forklift drivers in the U.S., maybe lock it up at the end of the day. I'm Bree Tennis.
2: And just in case you were wondering, there is an extra day you can celebrate. Talk like this guy. That's what it sounds like when Donald Duck wakes up. All right. Whatever you say, Donald. From our 715newsroom.com, I'm Morgan McCarthy.

0: for the morning greatest hits, 98.1. It won't be exactly a Lido shuffle. It's an amber green, put the throttle down and go for it. The amber green drags, the inaugural amber green drags this weekend. Rock Falls Raceway, bringing back some history, bringing some muscle cars out and some vintage cars. It's going to be going on this weekend, Rock Falls Raceway. They start in, there's a car show as part of this too. They start in on Thursday and then go Friday and Saturday. Lots of action just 8 miles south of Eau Claire, Rock Falls Raceway. Go down and see Travis and the rest of the crew down there. It's always, always a fun time. And throughout the summer, we have tickets you can win to Rock Falls Raceway when you go to win stuff at greatesthits981.com. Okay, not to throw a little snark into this whole situation, but the longest game last night for this season, played by the Brewers and the Athletics in Vegas, it went 4 hours, 14 minutes. 4 hours, 14 minutes. But when you really think about it, that's really only half a workday. When you you know, that's the 4 hours and 14. That's not even your 8 hour day. See, 12 innings. Dan will tell you a little more in just a moment on Greatest Hits 98.1.
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8: For those of you who all stayed up late for last night's Brewers game, you were definitely treated to an exciting one. It took 12 innings and a little over 4 hours to complete, but the Brewers took game one of a three-game series against the A's last night, winning 15-14. The game featured 11 home runs total, with the Brewers getting four of the 11 home runs. The crew were down by two heading into the ninth inning, but were able to tie it up to force extra innings. Then the crew put up four in a tenth, which you would think would have been enough for the win, but the A's also put up four. With no one scoring in the 11th and the Brewers scoring one in the 12th inning, that was enough to secure the win. The Eau Claire Express are wrapping up their six-game road trip. They fell to Wilmer last night, but they will get one more crack at them before returning home to Carson Park tomorrow. And best of luck to all of the high school baseball teams in their sectional games today. 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
0: 732, Greatest Hits, 98.1, 68 degrees. High 85, mostly sunny. Stray Cats, gonna rock this town on Greatest Hits, 98.1.

0: It's not a report. One strike, cats. 7:35. Yes, we'll do a TV theme Tuesday theme or two. We'll have it coming up here in just a couple. Lila, in fact, from Boyd has a great suggestion. We'll have that. We'll celebrate a birthday today, too, and we're celebrating graduates from Chi-High and from Chippewa Falls McDonald Excellence in Education. I think this is our last one of these. It's been fun. It's been fun congratulating all these wonderful students, and I was delighted to be asked to MC things this year back in May and really enjoyed it. Luke Zenner is the student. Parents Ann and Adam Zenner, the educator, Ms. Lynn Tylas, the Chi-High math teacher, and Luke's comments about Mrs. Tylas. I chose Ms. Tylas as my influential educator for many reasons. Mrs. Tylas has been my TA teacher for all 4 years of my high school career. She has always been there to support me with anything, including school or sports or life in general. Mrs. Tylas is always welcoming and makes an effort to show how much she cares for her students. She always has the best intentions for all her students and is passionate about what she does. Mrs. Tylas' comments about Luke, from teaching Luke in accelerated geometry to sharing countless moments in homeroom, he has truly felt like one of my own. In every aspect of his life, Luke exemplifies balance, discipline, and integrity. His combination of academic excellence, irreproachable character, and genuine desire to make a positive impact makes him so deserving of this honor. In the classroom, on the field, and in our community, he leads by example, choosing what is right, never making excuses, and lifting others along the way. What makes me most proud is his heart, kind, humble, compassionate, and committed to being his best self. Future plans for Luke Zenner. After graduation, Luke will attend UW-Eau Claire for business finance. Congratulations to Luke. Congratulations to the educator, Mrs. Lynn Tylas, a Chi-High math teacher, and the parents, Ann and Adam Zenner. And thanks to all of our wonderful graduates here. We've been delighted to be able to share these stories with Excellence in Education on Greatest Hits 98.1.
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1: 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It's TV Theme Tuesday time, and we will have one coming up that's been selected by Lala from Boyd. Thank you. By the way, you can always submit your suggestions. 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That's one way to do it. The other way is text me, 715-835-0999. But this, we're celebrating a birthday here. Alex P. Keaton, one of the best characters in television, for my money, in all time. He created, Michael J. Fox did such a great job building that character. They wrote it well for him. It was a great, great show. And he is 65 today. 65 and, of course, still battling Parkinson's. And he has been really the face and the voice and the embodiment of the fight of Parkinson's. And he has taken that on so courageously and spoke before Congress and many other great things that he has done. Let's give a listen to Family Ties on Michael J. Fox's 65th birthday.

The Gary David Goldberg Show with Michael Gross, Meredith Baxter Burney, Michael J. Fox, Justine Bateman, and Tina Yathers. What a terrific group of five, an ensemble of five that created such a great show that became part of must-see TV back in the day. I've got another TV theme for you. I've got Morgan McCarthy from the 715 Newsroom, and I've got Michael Jackson all on the way.

Murph with a Michael Jackson Man in the Mirror appearance there on Greatest Hits 98.1. I promise you, a double on TV Theme Tuesday. Lila Schultz from Boyd came up with this one. It's a short one. That's why we could do a double today. Let's give it a listen.

0: Christmas. That's the theme there. Morgan got it right off. You know, Morgan and I have this discussion from time to time with TV themes, how they changed over the years, that 32 seconds is about what you get now. Some are even shorter than that.
1: Right, and
0: some
1: there used to be a saga ahead of the show.
0: You told the whole story. Mm-hmm. You told, you know, it goes back to Gilligan's Island. It goes back to all kinds of things like that. And then even later on, they told a little bit of a story.
1: Cheers,
0: yeah, mm-hmm. You know, and yeah, they told the story of WKRP mm-hmm. in Cincinnati. So they you kind of set up the show there. And then I think part of it has to do, although they could have been longer themes, but Mike Post came along.
1: Yes.
0: So he started doing the instrumentals that became so popular with everything from Rockford Files to Hill Street Blues and all of those. And I think that really caught on. And then they came up with this idea of either don't have a theme or have a real shorty, like the one from The Office.
1: Right.
0: But it's catchy. And it sticks with you.
1: And it's recognizable.
0: It is. It's recognizable.
1: And then you instantly want to see, you know, that Dunder Mifflin logo or Michael Scott come on the screen after you hear that.
0: Of course you do. That's you. It takes you to a place instantly. So, well, by the way, keep coming with your suggestions. Lila's going to Mike on Cinemas. Thanks to her suggestion of The Office. I will take more suggestions at winstuff@greatesthits981.com. Or you could text me, 715-835-0999. Morgan McCarthy is dropping by with the latest from the 715 newsroom. Do fill us in.
1: And we'll start with some headlines that have authorities now investigating a fatal collision that happened in Price County. Two vehicles hit Sunday afternoon near Highway 111 and County Road J in Harmony. The driver of one vehicle was killed, the driver of the other, and three passengers injured. As we look into headlines that take us to a different part of the state, not too far from us, Wisconsin Rapids had an SUV crash through a gas station there. This all happened yesterday morning about 7:30 at a BP on Baker Street. First responders said a person suffered minor injuries and crews are now working to remove that vehicle from the station. As they were on scene yesterday, that incident remains under investigation. And if you bagged a turkey, there are some numbers that will gobble up from the DNR sharing results from the 2026 spring turkey hunt. Officials say, hunters, you registered over 47,000 birds between April 12th and May 26th, and the harvest for this year was up about 8% over the five-year average. The DNR says turkey numbers remain stable across all 72 counties here in Wisconsin.
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1: And we'll start with that soundtrack to get into a Tuesday here with John Murphy in the morning on Greatest Hits 98.1.

morning. Greatest Hits 98.1. I will admit, I may be that kid in the classroom, the one that might be the last one to catch on, that, for instance, in that particular song, they're not referring to the sugar that you put on your breakfast cereal. Really?

Murph in the Morning, greatest hits, 98.1. So, what we got going tomorrow is we've got, we got Rockin' on the River with HGT Band, weather permitting, at Altoona's River Prairie Park. We'll see if they do the challenge song, which this year is She Drives Me Crazy from Fine Young Cannibal. So we're going to look forward to all that kind of fun with Luke Anthony tomorrow night. Again, weather permitting. And then Thursday, it is Thursday, Tailgate Thursdays. Thursday, baseball action with the Eau Claire Express. They're taking on the Badlands Big Stick, 6:35 game time. So come on out for the pre-game tailgate party, Carson Park parking lot with the Mobile Man Cave. From Sports Talk 105.1, we got games, we got guest stars, we've got goodies. Oh, it's going to be fun. We'll do that about 5:30. We'll start about 5:30-ish on Thursday night at Carson Park. Elton John taking us back just a few. Crocodile Rock and Greatest Hits 98.1.

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14: Morning clouds and fog will give way to sunshine into this afternoon. It is going to be rather toasty, a high of 88 degrees, and that is going to come with sticky humidity. As we head into tonight, expect increasing clouds with a complex of showers and thunderstorms becoming more likely into the overnight hours. One or two storms could be strong to severe, a low of 69. We'll continue with chances of showers and storms and another severe threat going into tomorrow. On 13 First Alert, meteorologist Derek Dahlman.
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5: 68 degrees is where we're at now. It's muggy. Still might be a great day to get your work done early. And then maybe settle into an iced tea bath this afternoon or something. Plenty of ice in that, I guess. It's going to be a hot one. The Cars, let's go with Murph in the Morning, Greatest Hits 98.1.

Murph in the Morning, Greatest Hits, 98.1, The Cars, and Let's Go Band from Boston there. It is 8:15. 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We have 38 special tickets for the Northern Wisconsin State Fair, hairball tickets, Rock Falls Raceway, where they got the Amber Green Drags going on, the inaugural Amber Green Drags this weekend. We've got express tickets. We got a game coming up, Tailgate Thursdays. That's happening this Thursday at Carson Park. Ashley for the Arts tickets to see, Keith Urban, Gene Simmons Band, Fog Ant. What a great lineup. One Fest for King and Country. Crowder's going to be there. Josh Baldwin is part of that lineup coming in late July, early August. We've got Fandeck tickets. This is cool with the Express. For a matinee game on June 17th when it's reading with tracks. It's a great thing with the kids. Bring the grandkids. Bring the kids. Come on out for all kinds of fun and enjoy some fun with us in the Fandeck. Luke's going to be there to sing the national anthem. He'll join us in the Fandeck as well. We've got some other friends that are going to be dropping by, and you could be among that group coming up for a matinee game. Skip out. It's a senior skip day with us. You'll find it at WinStuff at greatesthits981.com. It's right there at WinStuff. Mycon movie tickets, Cavaliers baseball tickets, all that and then some. Summerfest tickets in Milwaukee. All that at greatesthits981.com. 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
1: Good morning. Here's what we're learning today. We'll keep those headlines pretty close to our own backyard, approach the bench, and begin in the courts with the trial of a suspect charged in the killing of an Altoona man now underway in Eau Claire County. Brandon Gaston is charged with first-degree homicide in the death of 79-year-old Dennis Shaddy. Investigators believe Shaddy was killed in Eau Claire, though his body was found in the river near Rockford, Illinois. You may remember this case from April of 2022. Well, it began with opening statements, and they were heard in that trial yesterday with the defendant's former girlfriend, Tracy Clark, pleading no contest to a charge of reckless homicide in the case last year. Did you get a turkey this year? The numbers are in, and the Wisconsin Department of Natural Resources shares those results from the 2026 spring turkey hunt, saying hunters registered over 47,000 birds, and that's between April 12th and May 26th. The harvest for this year was up about 8% over the five-year average. The DNR says turkey numbers remain stable across all 72 counties here in the state. Well, here locally, an open house is planned when it comes to housing plans. And as the city continues to grow, they're looking at affordability and plans for putting new housing options in the area. As part of that, there will be an open house Tuesday, June 16th, so a week from today. It'll be at Ellie Phillips Memorial Library, and you can find some details online when you make your stop. And the welcome mat is rolled out at 715newsroom.com. And if your favorite kind of fork is the one you lift to your mouth, hey, I hear you. But today's not about foodies. How about some fun with forklift facts for the day?
2: Today is National Forklift Day, celebrating the most commonly stolen item from warehouses and construction sites. Police say forklifts are frequently used to rip out ATMs. They're also used by college kids on joyrides. And for operators of the 10,000-pound hunk of metal, there's the forklift rodeo, where drivers navigate obstacle courses. But to the 1.5 million licensed forklift drivers in the U.S., maybe lock it up at the end of the day. I'm Bree Tennis.
1: And just in case you were wondering, there is an extra day you can celebrate. Talk like this guy. That's what it sounds like when Donald Duck wakes up. All right. Whatever you say, Donald. From our 715newsroom.com, I'm Morgan McCarthy.
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0: 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Find out a little bit more. They're going to be in the Jamp Theater, Steely Dan. That's Friday night. Also Friday night, we got this little thing, Ferris Bueller's Day Off going on. And it is time. It is time for our clue for the day, for our scavenger hunt. Because we're celebrating the 40th anniversary of Ferris Bueller's Day Off. Looking forward to that. And again, these are all these icons you're looking for, these tickets you're looking for the grand prize event from Icon Cinemas Oakwood Mall on Friday night. Well, they're in plain sight, nearly. They're in public spaces all throughout the city of Eau Claire. Let's get you the one for today, here June 9th. It goes like this. Don't get it twisted. We don't play by the rules. What's the score? Nothing, nothing. Who's winning? The Bears. The third ticket to save Ferris lies behind some history. Where might that be? Check it out. The Save Ferris scavenger hunt. Thanks to Mike on Cinemas and thanks to Clearwater Clues for helping us put this all together, have a little fun, and then we're going to have fun. Luke will be out there. I'll be there for all kinds of fun on Friday night. Mike on Cinemas, Oakwood Mall, 40th anniversary showing of Ferris Bueller's Day Off.
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11: For those of you who all stayed up late for last night's Brewers game, you were definitely treated to an exciting one. It took 12 innings and a little over 4 hours to complete, but the Brewers took game one of a three-game series against the A's last night, winning 15-14. The game featured 11 home runs total, with the Brewers getting four of the 11 home runs. The crew were down by two heading in into the ninth inning, but were able to tie it up to force extra innings. Then the Crew put up 4 1/10, which you would think would have been enough for the win, but the A's also put up 4. With no one scoring in the 11th and the Brewers scoring 1 in the 12th inning, that was enough to secure the win. The Eau Claire Express are wrapping up their 6-game road trip. They fell to Wilmer last night, but they will get one more crack at them before returning home to Carson Park tomorrow. And best of luck to all of the high school baseball teams in their sectional games today. 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
3: 69 degrees, kind of muggy-ish this morning. It's going to be muggy throughout the day. High of 85. John Cafferty, Beaver Brown Band. The dogs

0: for the morning. Greatest hits, 98.1. Inviting you out to tailgate Thursday, this Thursday, Eau Claire Express. Now, the game time 6:35, but the tailgate party is like an hour before that, about 5:30. Carson Park parking lot. Stop by. The folks from Sports Talk 105.1 will be there with the Mobile Man Cave. We'll have games. We'll have guest stars. We'll have goodies and all of that. And it's prior to the game coming up on Thursday night with the Eau Claire Express. Game time 6:35. 8:46 at Greatest Hits 98.1. 70 degrees, kind of hanging right around 70. We'll get to 85 today. It's going to be a muggy one, mostly sunny, and then storms on the way overnight and tomorrow. Hart on the way, Van Morrison. But first of all, Morgan McCarthy from the 715 Newsroom. Morgan?
1: Good morning. Here's what we're learning today. We'll keep those headlines pretty close to our own backyard, approach the bench, and begin in the courts with the trial of a suspect charged in the killing of an Altoona man, now underway in Eau Claire County. Brandon Gaston is charged with first-degree homicide in the death of 79-year-old Dennis Shaddy. Investigators believe Shaddy was killed in Eau Claire, though his body was found in the river near Rockford, Illinois. You may remember this case from April of 2022. Well, it began with opening statements, and they were heard in that trial yesterday with the defendant's former girlfriend Tracy Clark pleading no contest to a charge of reckless homicide in the case last year. Did you get a turkey this year? The numbers are in, and the Wisconsin Department of Natural Resources shares those results from the 2026 spring turkey hunt, saying hunters registered over 47,000 birds, and that's between April 12th and May 26th. The harvest for this year was up about 8% over the five-year average. The DNR says turkey numbers remain stable across all 72 counties here in the state. Well, here locally, an open house is planned when it comes to housing plans. And as the city continues to grow, they're looking at affordability and plans for putting new housing options in the area. As part of that, there will be an open house Tuesday, June 16th, so a week from today. It'll be at Ellie Phillips Memorial Library, and you can find some details online when you make your stop. And the welcome mat is rolled out at 715newsroom.com. And if your favorite kind of fork is the one you lift to your mouth, hey, I hear you. But today's not about foodies. How about some fun with forklift facts for the day?
2: Today is National Forklift Day, celebrating the most commonly stolen item from warehouses and construction sites. Police say forklifts are frequently used to rip out ATMs. They're also used by college kids on joyrides. And for operators of the 10,000-pound hunk of metal, there's the Forklift Rodeo, where drivers navigate obstacle courses. But to the 1.5 million licensed forklift drivers in the U.S., maybe lock it up at the end of the day. I'm Bree Tennis.
1: And just in case you were wondering, there is an extra day you can celebrate. Talk like this guy. That's what it sounds like when Donald Duck wakes up. All right. Whatever you say, Donald. From our 715newsroom.com, I'm Morgan McCarthy.

Heart Alone on Greatest Hits 98.1 852 with Murph coming up tomorrow. Tomorrow, weather permitting, Rocking on the River with HGT Band. That's at Altoona's River Prairie Park at 6:30. Luke Anthony is our host tomorrow night. Thursday, we've got Tailgate Thursdays with the Eau Claire Express and with Sports Talk 105.1. That's Carson Park parking lot right before a little tailgate action. We're going to do that right before the game, which is a 6:30 start against the Badlands Big Sticks. And then Friday, it's movie time, celebrating the 40th anniversary of Ferris Bueller's Day Off. We'll have that at Mycon Cinemas, Oakwood Mall. A busy but fun week and a stormy night could be ahead of us, especially overnight. Here's Van Morrison, Moondance.

It's time to bring the ship into shore and throw away the oars forever. And maybe find a really good life preserver, too. John Murphy on Greatest Hits 98.1.

Greatest Hits 98.1. If you listen to the background vocals in that song from Billy Joel, you may have recognized a few familiar sounding voices. Donnie Dacus and Peter Cetera from the band Chicago. They were doing backup. Greatest Hits 98.1. Here is Journey.

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5: Morning clouds and fog will give way to sunshine into this afternoon. It is going to be rather toasty, a high of 88 degrees, and that is going to come with sticky humidity. As we head into tonight, expect increasing clouds with a complex of showers and thunderstorms becoming more likely into the overnight hours. One or two storms could be strong to severe, a low of 69. We'll continue with chances of showers and storms and another severe threat going into tomorrow. On 13 First Alert, meteorologist Derek Dahlman.
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Our middle one, Jack, about a week and a half away from returning to the States. He is studying down in Australia. Australian singing sensation,

Greatest Hits 98.1. We are back at it for your Tuesday workday. My name is Kirk Anthony. Thanks for going along for the ride. We do appreciate it. Minutes away from REO Speedwagon after this one from Tom Petty.

0: greatest hits. 98.1 is putting the spotlight on the greats. This weekend, we're featuring the music of Aerosmith, including highlights from A Little South of Sanity on Friday Night Live and Aerosmith's self-titled debut album on a Sunday Night Special. 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
8: 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We get a former Doobie Brother in there. Or is he a current Doobie Brother? 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And a remake of a Tommy James and the Shondells hit from Joan Jett. 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

That is Talk Talk here on Greatest Hits 98.1. Here in the U.S., they are barely a one-hit wonder, and that is putting it nicely. That song is their highest charting one, came in at number 31. It's Greatest Hits 98.1. 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

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Sit back, relax, maybe get an easy feeling, if you will. It's Eagles.

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7: Morning clouds and fog will give way to sunshine into this afternoon. It is going to be rather toasty, a high of 88 degrees, and that is going to come with sticky humidity. As we head into tonight, expect increasing clouds with a complex of showers and thunderstorms becoming more likely into the overnight hours. One or two storms could be strong to severe, a low of 69. We'll continue with chances of showers and storms and another severe threat going into tomorrow. On 13 First Alert, meteorologist Derek Dahlman.
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Greatest Hits 98.1. I totally forgot yesterday. A little recap of my weekend. Played some Coob on Sunday. It was the Eau Claire Coob League season-ending tournaments. We did not do quite as well as we had hoped, but congratulations, Corey and Greg, ripping it up once again. Here's Prince of the Revolution.

It's 98.1. This next song, not really a commercially successful single when it was released. It reached number 65 on the charts. But thanks to shows and movies after the fact, it has gained some popularity. It appeared in It's Always Sunny in Philadelphia, One Tree Hill. Did not remember this, but it's in Napoleon Dynamite as well, in the school dance scene. And then, of course, most recently, Stranger Things. This is Alphaville. Let's go.

0: years have passed since Ferris Bueller's Day Off. 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
9: Partly to mostly sunny skies take us through the rest of our Tuesday as high temperatures top out near 90 degrees, and that is going to come with more of these sticky conditions. As we head into tonight, expect increasing clouds with a complex of showers and thunderstorms likely late. We'll cool off to a low of 69, and then tomorrow you do want to make sure to stay weather aware. We are going to have a risk of severe thunderstorms tomorrow afternoon and evening. On 13 First Alert, meteorologist Derek Dahlman.
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If you listen to the lyrics, there is a change of control in that song. The chorus goes, I'll be wrapped around your finger too. You'll be wrapped around my finger.

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We're going to pull a senior skip day with the Eau Claire Express coming up June 17th. We'll be hanging out on the fan deck. 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

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One of our dear friends here, just recently retired after 35 years of teaching. And she's at Robbins, was at Robbins Elementary in Eau Claire. And the principal over there did a parody, I guess, if you will, rewrote the lyrics to that song from Neil Diamond. Turned out wonderfully. It's Greatest Hits 98.1. Here is music from Whitesnake.

0: 40 years have passed since Ferris Bueller's Day Off. 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

Greatest Hits 98.1. It is time for your number one at noon. And if you listen to the background vocals and the piano, you will hear Elton John doing both of those. And it happens to be this artist's only number one song as a solo artist here in the United States. And he was the last of his former bandmates to achieve that. And the inspiration to the lyrics came from late night television. This artist loved watching late night television, and he would channel surf. So he'd watch a little bit of this, a little bit of that. He would write down phrases that he would enjoy every once in a while. And he was watching Reverend Ike. He was a television evangelist. And apparently, Reverend Ike was saying, let me tell you, doesn't really matter. It's whatever gets you through the night. That goes right into our number one at noon. John Lennon is one and only solo number one here in the United States. A one-week number one in November of 1974. Reverend Ike said it. Whatever gets you through the night on Greatest Hits 98.1.

0: Come to Carson Park this week for our Tailgate Thursday with the Eau Claire Express. 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
4: Partly to mostly sunny skies take us through the rest of our Tuesday as high temperatures top out near 90 degrees, and that is going to come with more of these sticky conditions. As we head into tonight, expect increasing clouds with a complex of showers and thunderstorms likely late. We'll cool off to a low of 69, and then tomorrow you do want to make sure to stay weather aware. We are going to have a risk of severe thunderstorms tomorrow afternoon and evening. On 13 First Alert, meteorologist Derek Dahlman.
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Greatest Hits 98.1. In my brain, I got to thinking, you probably don't hear that on Valentine's Day very often. But then, for some people, that's almost like an anthem for Valentine's Day. Like, yeah, I love bites. I don't know. It's the way my brain is working right now. It's Greatest Hits 98.1. Here's Steely Dan.

Greatest Hits 98.1, Supertramp singer Roger Hodgson. He actually wrote this next song when he was a teenager, and then he put it away for about 5 years and listened to it again and thought, hey, that's pretty good. Maybe we should record that. They did. It's Supertramp.

0: Greatest Hits. 98.1 is putting the spotlight on the greats. This weekend, we're featuring the music of Aerosmith, including highlights from A Little South of Sanity on Friday Night Live and Aerosmith's self-titled debut album on a Sunday night special. 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

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We are sneaking up on the 1 o'clock bell. We'll try and squeeze in some Met at Work before that bell tolls. After this one from Dire Straits.

Greatest Hits 98.1. That is Fine Young Cannibals. They were together for about 8 years or so. They only put out 2 albums. That was the only album that caught here in the United States. The Raw and the Cooked gave us 2 number one songs, Good Thing and that song. Here's Modern English.

0: 40 years have passed since Ferris Bueller's Day Off. 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
12: Partly to mostly sunny skies take us through the rest of our Tuesday as high temperatures top out near 90 degrees, and that is going to come with more of these sticky conditions. As we head into tonight, expect increasing clouds with a complex of showers and thunderstorms likely late. We'll cool off to a low of 69, and then tomorrow you do want to make sure to stay weather aware. We are going to have a risk of severe thunderstorms tomorrow afternoon and evening. On 13 First Alert, meteorologist Derek Dahlman.
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Greatest Hits, 98.1 Northern Wisconsin State Fair. This is one thing that I absolutely love about the Chippewa Valley. There are so many musical things to do in the summer. Well, not all year round, but mostly in the summer. Northern Wisconsin State Fair, July 8th through the 12th. Sawyer Brown is going to be there. Hairball, Sugar Ray, and Uncle Cracker on the same night. And then 38 Special closing it down on July 11th. You can win tickets right now. GreatestHits981.com.

Greatest Hits 98.1, a little bit of history. And that one from The Temptations, it was their very first number one here in the United States. But it was also the first number one for a male vocal group on the Motown label. Double dose of history right there. 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

0: 40 years have passed since Ferris Bueller's Day Off. 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
9: 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We get a former Doobie Brother in there, or is he a current Doobie Brother? 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All that, Saturday night, 7 o'clock on Greatest Hits, 98.1.

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Something really cool about full circle moment for Stevie Nicks. She went into the Rock and Roll Hall of Fame as a solo artist in 2019. She was already in there with Fleetwood Mac. But she opened her set when she went in as a solo artist with this song, and she was wearing the same shawl she was wearing the first time she performed it on stage.

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Good afternoon, Luke Anthony. In a little bit, we'll have our next clue in our Save Ferris scavenger hunt. 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
9: Partly to mostly sunny skies take us through the rest of our Tuesday as high temperatures top out near 90 degrees, and that is going to come with more of these sticky conditions. As we head into tonight, expect increasing clouds with a complex of showers and thunderstorms likely late. We'll cool off to a low of 69, and then tomorrow you do want to make sure to stay weather aware. We are going to have a risk of severe thunderstorms tomorrow afternoon and evening. On 13 First Alert, meteorologist Derek Dahlman.
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Clue time. We're going to read a clue for our Save Ferris scavenger hunt with Clearwater Clues. We've read three clues for three tickets, all of which have been claimed, by the way. Someone found, one person found the first ticket, one person found the second ticket, and another person found the third ticket. So three people, three tickets so far. We're up to ticket number four of eight. Do this tomorrow and Thursday as well. Here is your clue for ticket number four in our Save Ferris scavenger hunt. Listen closely. Haven't seen anything good today? How about we shake it up, strike up the band, and float on over to Eau Claire's main route? The fourth ticket to Save Ferris can be found where you learn to twist. Again, haven't seen anything good today? How about we shake it up, strike up the band, and float on over to Eau Claire's main route? The fourth ticket to Save Ferris can be found where you learn to twist. All right, go find the ticket. Our Ferris Bueller's Day Off 40th anniversary celebration and our scavenger hunt. And if you missed that clue, Clearwater Clues will have it posted at their Facebook page. Go check that

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Greatest Hits 98.1. We're just under a month from Midwest Family Eau Claire and Mike on Cinema's Night with the Eau Claire Express. That'll be on July 8th, that Wednesday night. We will be there. Plan to be there as well. Join Murph, myself at Carson Park for that night with the Eau Claire Cavaliers. Here is

0: 20 years have passed since Ferris Bueller's Day Off. 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

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Going to hear a lot more Aerosmith this weekend because they are the highlighted act on the Greats. Saturday and Sunday, a lot of Aerosmith songs. Aerosmith's self-titled debut album on the Sunday Night Special. And Little South of Sanity highlights from that live album on Friday Night Live.

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11: Partly to mostly sunny skies take us through the rest of our Tuesday as high temperatures top out near 90 degrees, and that is going to come with more of these sticky conditions. As we head into tonight, expect increasing clouds with a complex of showers and thunderstorms likely late. We'll cool off to a low of 69, and then tomorrow you do want to make sure to stay weather aware. We are going to have a risk of severe thunderstorms tomorrow afternoon and evening. On 13 First Alert, meteorologist Derek Dahlman.
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From Georgia, the Allman Brothers Band. 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

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After 5, come by Carson Park. Outside the stadium is where we're going to have our tailgate set up with our sister station, Sports Talk 105.1, 790 AM. We'll have some games, we'll have some special guests before the game itself starts at 6:35 inside Carson Park. Tailgate Thursday. 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

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Here's Rod Stewart.

0: Greatest Hits 98.1 with John Murphy. In the morning, it's Wilson Phillips and Hold On. Coming up, being on a most wanted poster.
1: This year, as America celebrates its 250th birthday, Independence Day is going to be extra special with a festival, foods, fireworks. 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
1: Good afternoon. Here's what's trending now. Politically, primaries are being held in four states across the union today. A U.S. Army helicopter has gone down near the Strait of Hormuz. Bill Gates will testify before Congress about his relationship with the late sex criminal Jeffrey Epstein. Arizona Sheriff Chris Nano says he's cracking down on unlawful behavior by YouTubers and others who keep turning up in Nancy Guthrie's neighborhood.
2: The complaints got to be pretty egregious in that the behavior of those individuals was becoming pretty scary, pretty frightful.
1: Several YouTubers have already been arrested as the investigation into her disappearance continues. In headlines that bring us closer to our area, we gobble up the turkey hunt numbers for the season. June is Dog Bite Awareness Month. Leaders are seeking public input on affordable housing plans. You can make plans to be part of an open house. That is for next week. 715newsroom.com for those details and more local headlines anytime. I'm Morgan McCarthy.
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Sure, he likes both songs, but he also might play them because they're number one hits on the Billboard Hot 100. 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

Greatest Hits, 98.1. I don't know if you can hear this through the radio. I'm sitting here in Studio C. If you hear rumbling, because the studio is rumbling right now, kind of like a train. Work being done on the roads near the Greatest Hits 98.1 building, so that would be the reason why it's kind of rumbly around here. Howard Jones, well, things could only get better.

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5: Partly to mostly sunny skies take us through the rest of our Tuesday as high temperatures top out near 90 degrees, and that is going to come with more of these sticky conditions. As we head into tonight, expect increasing clouds with a complex of showers and thunderstorms likely late. We'll cool off to a low of 69, and then tomorrow you do want to make sure to stay weather aware. We are going to have a risk of severe thunderstorms tomorrow afternoon and evening. On 13 First Alert, meteorologist Derek Dahlman.
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If you happen to be at a business that works with the cybersecurity AI firm Adaptive Security, you go through a training set of videos soon, you're going to see a famous face. Conan O'Brien is part of the training series put together by this firm. Filmed their parts earlier this year, Team Coco, Conan O'Brien's company, worked to help put together the scripts. And yeah, Conan O'Brien is going to be hosting training videos for this AI cybersecurity firm called Adaptive Security. So happen to be working with them, or your business happens to be working with them. You see, what? Is that Conan O'Brien? Yes, it really would be Conan O'Brien. Sister Sledge now, we are family. Greatest Hits 98.1.

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So we are halfway through our Save Ferris scavenger hunt. We've read four clues for four tickets. We have four more clues for four more tickets in our Save Ferris scavenger hunt with Clearwater Clues. Clues are around the Eau Claire area, public locations. Now, if you missed any of the clues, by the way, some of the tickets have already been found. But if you missed any clues, or if you are unable to hear an upcoming clue tomorrow or Thursday, 8:20, 2:20 is when we read them on the air. Also, we posted at the Clearwater Clues Facebook page. Go there to see the clues. This all leads up to our 40th anniversary party. Mike on Oakwood on Friday at 5:30, followed by a showing of the movie at Mike on Oakwood. You can buy tickets to watch that Friday night at 7 p.m. There's more info about all of this at greatesthits981.com.

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1: 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Amore,
2: che cosa farò? I was chopping onions, she was stirring sauce. We were arguing about whether the pasta water needed more salt, like it was a serious legal case. I thought she was about to deliver her closing argument. Instead, she told me she loved our ordinary days the most.
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2: 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We both cried. It wasn't the onions.

0: 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And the ring was perfect for me.
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1: Good afternoon. Here's what's trending now. Politically, primaries are being held in four states across the union today. A U.S. Army helicopter has gone down near the Strait of Hormuz. Bill Gates will testify before Congress about his relationship with the late sex criminal Jeffrey Epstein. Arizona Sheriff Chris Nano says he's cracking down on unlawful behavior by YouTubers and others who keep turning up in Nancy Guthrie's neighborhood.
2: The complaints got to be pretty egregious in that the behavior of those individuals was becoming pretty scary, pretty frightful.
1: Several YouTubers have already been arrested as the investigation into her disappearance continues. In headlines that bring us closer to our area, we gobble up the turkey hunt numbers for the season. June is Dog Bite Awareness Month. Leaders are seeking public input on affordable housing plans. You can make plans to be part of an open house. That is for next week. 715newsroom.com for those details and more local headlines anytime. I'm Morgan McCarthy.
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1: 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Posthumous album from Prince is going to come out August 28th. 10 unreleased tracks coming with that release. 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

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Rockin' on the River is tomorrow, 6:30, River Prairie Park in Altoona. I will be your MC tomorrow night. The HGT Band will be performing. Result and John, goodbye, yo.

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6: Partly to mostly sunny skies take us through the rest of our Tuesday as high temperatures top out near 90 degrees, and that is going to come with more of these sticky conditions. As we head into tonight, expect increasing clouds with a complex of showers and thunderstorms likely late. We'll cool off to a low of 69, and then tomorrow you do want to make sure to stay weather aware. We are going to have a risk of severe thunderstorms tomorrow afternoon and evening. On 13 First Alert, meteorologist Derek Dahlman.

Greatest Hits 98.1 tonight. On the bedtime story just after 9 o'clock, a story song from Aerosmith. This weekend, highlighting Aerosmith on the greats. It's Bob Seger, Silver Bullet Band, and we've got tonight. I know it's

Greatest Hits 98.1. Keith Urban has a new album coming out on Friday called Flow State. It's basically his yacht rock tribute album. He does covers. I've heard some of the songs, really good covers of yacht rock and soft rock classics. There is one new song on there, which is a collaboration with Michael McDonald. Here's Michael McDonald with what the folks who came up with the term yacht rock consider the definitive yacht rock song, What a Fool Believes, the Doobie Brothers.

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1: I wasn't even supposed to be there.
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1: 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I grabbed a bar napkin and wrote, "You should call me, maybe." 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And this past weekend, he said, "We should go back there for old time's sake."
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9: 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And a remake of a Tommy James and the Shondells hit from Joan Jett. 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

Peter Gabriel you hear towards the end of that song, of course, was one time bandmate of Phil Collins and Genesis. That's Take Me Home. Footloose now. 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

0: Come to Carson Park this week for our Tailgate Thursday with the Eau Claire Express. 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
13: Partly to mostly sunny skies take us through the rest of our Tuesday as high temperatures top out near 90 degrees, and that is going to come with more of these sticky conditions. As we head into tonight, expect increasing clouds with a complex of showers and thunderstorms likely late. We'll cool off to a low of 69, and then tomorrow you do want to make sure to stay weather aware. We are going to have a risk of severe thunderstorms tomorrow afternoon and evening. On 13 First Alert, meteorologist Derek Dahlman.

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a 40th anniversary party at Mike on Oakwood. That starts at 5:30 on Friday. 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

0: years have passed since Ferris Bueller's Day Off. 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

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Got an unconventional duet tonight on the 80s at 8 deep track that's coming up just after 8 o'clock. Right now, Duran Duran.